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1: What do the words itching ears bring to your mind? It makes me think of a pet like a dog, which likes its ears scratched or tickled. In 2 Timothy 4 verse 3, God warns us against having such itching ears. For the time will come when they will not endure sound doctrine, but after their own lusts shall they heap to themselves teachers having itching ears. We live in such days. Many flock to churches to have their ears tickled with nice stories and jokes, popular music and entertaining speakers, and church leaders cater to the crowds. But God commands in 2 Timothy 4 verse 2, preach the word, be instant in season, out of season, reprove, rebuke, exhort with all long-suffering and doctrine. This is Pastor John Matani of Pittsburgh Protestant Reformed Church. 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For more information, check us out at our website, prcpittsburgh.org. Preaching the kingdom of God and teaching those things that concern our Lord Jesus Christ.
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2: 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When I graduated and I stepped back into the dialysis unit, but as a registered nurse, it's just an amazing feeling because all my hard work paid off. 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

0: that eating that kind of food every day is unhealthy. What is your soul eating on Sundays? Do you get spiritual food that is nourishing to the soul? Or do you eat junk food or no spiritual food at all? 1 Peter 2 verse 2 tells us that we must seek after the milk of the word. And Hebrews 5 verse 14 exhorts us to chew on strong meat. The true Jesus Christ calls himself the bread of life. Too many Christians today are not eating the solid spiritual food of sound doctrine. Worse, some are eating poisonous false doctrine. This is Pastor John Matani of Pittsburgh Protestant Reformed Church. If you're looking for a church that serves healthy spiritual food for the nourishment of the souls of both adults and children, I invite you to our church. For more information, visit our website at prcpittsburgh.org, preaching the kingdom of God and teaching those things that concern our Lord Jesus Christ.
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4: This girl's defending what the internet calls Taylor's tacky wedding.
5: She wants to get married in a castle married by, you know, the wedding singer. Cool. Adam Sandler wouldn't come marry you. And guess what? You don't have to want him to. You didn't marry a guy who can't spell the word squirrels either. She did. When it's your wedding, do what you want.
4: This girl talks about the art of competitive eating.
6: Y'all, I genuinely cannot stop thinking about the girl who ate 2 hot dogs in 5 minutes at the hot dog eating contest. 2 hot dogs in 5 minutes is not even a competitive pace. 2 hot dogs in 5 minutes, I think it's iconic. I do want to know, though, is eating 2 hot dogs in 5 minutes in a hot dog eating contest the first stop before you have your mental breakdown or the first stop afterwards?
4: And this guy picked up the wrong hitchhiker.
7: That's him. His van broke down in the church parking lot where he stopped to change his clothes after robbing Lake Osceola State Bank.
8: Oh, and I told you to go pick him up.
7: Oh, that's fine. He didn't shoot me or kill me or anything, but I got to call the state police now.
8: Okay.
4: And that's what's being talked about today.
9: From the jungles of Indiana Jones to the halls of Harry Potter, journey through Hollywood's most unforgettable

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up Female Artist of the Year, Single of the Year, Song of the Year, and Artist Songwriter of the Year at the CMAs. I'm talking about Ella Langley and

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2: Cyclops Tattoo is going to be celebrating 20 years with a two-day community fest out on Carson next Friday and Saturday. They're calling it Icon. 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Music, prizes, and food, 11 to 1 p.m. both days. In other news, Kennywood did it a few weeks back, and now Sandcastle Water Park is following with their own new chaperone policy. Guests 15 and younger are now required to be with an adult who is 21 or older while at the park. That policy goes into effect on Friday. And finally, single lane closures on 376 are happening between exit 77 and 79B from 9 p.m. to 5 a.m. each night through Thursday. This so crews can prep work for the 376 Commercial Street bridge closure, which starts in 3 days. Look for detour signs.
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2: Driving on Q92.9. Sharpsburg is still closed after that semi-truck rolled over last night. Crews are still working to clear a big spill up. So in the meantime, you got to use the Highland Park Bridge as your alternate route. The rest of your drive, looking normal. The parkways are heavy and you're trapping the brakes a bit on 28.
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2: Pringles out here just trying anything. 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

0: is ecstasy. 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
2: The World Cup's been bringing people together right here in the Berg. And yeah, we're all a little down after the U.S.'s loss last night. But still, F&B Stadium has been having their watch parties, and so has Acrisure. 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Good on yens!
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1: 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Got a song from a musician who once had a critic tell him, your song doesn't suck, it's actually pretty good for it being on American Idol. Can't believe she's playing this. Coming up after, Taylor Swift.
0: This ain't for the best. My reputation's never been worse, so you must like me for me.

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4: Back in 2012, a guy with two first names became the winner of American Idol Season 11. And through the years, fans have said Phillip Phillips' debut song, Home, has helped them with huge losses in their lives. And to that, he said,
5: wow, you know, that's really deep. That's heavy. And, you know, that's what I get the joy of hearing the stories, how it's helped people through, you know, life situations.
4: Home would go on to hit the top 10 on the charts. 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

Q92.9, good morning, I'm Monica. You can win exclusive passes to our International Men's Soccer Championship Game Watch Party. 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
2: Kennywood did this a few weeks back, and now Sandcastle Water Park is following with their own new chaperone policy. Guests 15 and younger are now required to be with an adult who is 21 or older while at the park. That policy goes into effect on Friday. In other news, single lane closures on 376 are happening between exit 77 and 79B from 9 p.m. to 5 a.m. each night through Thursday. This so crews can prep work for the 376 Commercial Street Bridge closure, which starts in 3 days. Look for detour signs. And finally, Cyclops Tattoo is going to celebrate 20 years with a 2-day community fest out on Carson. This is happening next Friday and Saturday. They're calling it Icon. It is free to check out with 10 artists from all over, plus music, prizes, and food. 11 to 1 p.m. both days.
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2: Traffic on Q92.9. An earlier accident on the Parkway North on 279 outbound right after Camp Horn exit 8 has you moving slow, and you're down to one lane on 376 outbound between exit 39 and 38.
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0: 92.9 with your trivia. 6% of adults won't date someone if their teeth have this. What do you think I'm talking about?
1: What is rot?
0: Rot is a great guess. It's also gross, but no, it's not the answer I'm looking for.
1: Please
0: go away. Q92.9 trivia. What is it?
2: If they're wearing braces.
0: Who am I speaking with?
2: Rachel.
0: Rachel, 100% correct. 6% of adults won't date someone if they have braces. What do you think about that?
2: They're transforming themselves, so maybe they have potential, though.
0: They have potential. I was going to say, yeah, they're fixing their teeth. That's always good, but I like your route instead. Rachel, appreciate you listening. Thank you for calling. You have a good day.
2: Thanks. Bye.

Q92, good morning. Forget booking a hotel. A woman says some World Cup fans are trying a much cheaper option, and it involves your favorite dating app. That is coming up in less than 3 minutes.

0: Q92.9. Uh-oh. Monica's been on Reddit. Or Instagram, maybe. Wait, hold on. Facebook? Ugh, she found this somewhere.
1: This woman's going viral for saying, ladies, you gotta watch out. Guys are out here using dating apps in a totally different way.
2: One of my very good girlfriends just messaged me. She matched with this guy. He lived like an hour away from where she lived. Fine. He's like, let me take you out for a date this weekend. She's like, I would love that. He's like, you know, the only catch is I might need to stay over because I'm far. And she's like, no, I don't know you. And then he's like, yeah, well, I also have like a social engagement in your neighborhood, you know, on the Sunday. And I think like Friday night. So it might just make sense for me to stay over. And she was like, no, but she was still kind of like entertaining it. I don't know why. And he was like, well, honestly, I'm not looking for anything serious. I'm not looking for anything long term. I just want to like take you out, have a good time and spend the weekend together. They are using Hinge. Like Airbnb.
1: Found the solution. 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
2: Single lane closures on 376 are happening between exit 77 and 79B from 9 p.m. to 5 a.m. each night through Thursday. This so crews can prep work for the 376 Commercial Street Bridge closure. That starts in 3 days. In other news, Cyclops Tattoo is going to celebrate 20 years with a two-day community fest out on Carson next Friday and Saturday. 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And finally, Kennywood did it a few weeks back, and now Sandcastle Water Park is following with their own new chaperone policy. Guests 15 and younger are now required to be with an adult who is 21 or older while at the park. That policy goes into effect on Friday.
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2: Traffic on Q92.9, the parkways, Banksville Road, and Liberty Avenue are heavy this morning, and that earlier accident on 279 outbound after Camp Horn Road exit 8 still has you moving a little slow.
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0: Think about the girl who ate 2 hot dogs in 5 minutes at the hot dog eating contest. 2 hot dogs in 5 minutes is not even a competitive pace. 2 hot dogs in 5 minutes, I think it's iconic. I do want to know, though, is eating 2 hot dogs in 5 minutes in a hot dog eating contest the first stop before you have your mental breakdown or the first stop afterwards?
1: This girl's defending what the internet calls Taylor's tacky wedding.
2: She wants to get married in a castle, married by, you know, the wedding singer. Cool. Adam Sandler wouldn't come marry you. And guess what? You don't have to want him to. You didn't marry a guy who can't spell the word squirrels either. She did. When it's your wedding, do what you want.
1: And this guy helped out the wrong person.
3: That's him. His van broke down in the church parking lot where he stopped to change his clothes after robbing Lake Osceola State Bank.
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92.9, your Tuesday looking all right. 71, cloudy outside a little bit. We do have a chance of some rain coming this afternoon, though. Shaboozy on now. I'm Monica. Thank you so much for having us.

starts up next Thursday through Sunday, and it's going to be spread all over the Clemente and Warhol Bridges, Allegheny Landing, Allegheny Riverfront Park, Fort Duquesne Boulevard, PPG Plaza, 6th and Market Square. 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
1: Cyclops Tattoo will be celebrating 20 years with a two-day community fest out in Carson next Friday and Saturday. They're calling it Icon. It will be free to check out with music, prizes, food, and 10 artists from all over, 11 to 1 p.m. both days. In other news, Kennywood did this a few weeks back, and now Sandcastle Water Park is following with their own new chaperone policy. Guests 15 and younger are now required to be with an adult who's 21 or older while at the park. That policy goes into effect on Friday. And finally, single lane closures on 376 are happening between exit 77 and 79B from 9 p.m. to 5 a.m. each night through Thursday. This is so that crews can prep work for the 376 Commercial Street Bridge closure. That starts in 3 days.
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1: Look, if you had one shot, one opportunity to seize everything you ever wanted, one moment that you captured.

0: displays about all the cool new weird flavors they have, like buttered, battered, beer battered onion rings.
1: I just bought those.
0: Oh, we tried them the other night. I didn't care for
1: Mike
0: them.
1: Didn't like them either. Yeah. I did.
0: My dude usually eats everything and anything, and he's like, these are weird.
1: Oh, I ate 3/4 of the can. Like, I couldn't get my hand down in there anymore. I ate so many of them.
0: I tried one or two, and I was like, these aren't for me. But this is weird, because Pringles is just like, you know what? Let's try this now. They're going to start selling hot dogs in their Pringles tubes.
1: What?
0: Yeah, Pringles can, not a joke, limited edition stunt to celebrate National Hot Dog Day.
1: Okay.
0: I really think they should have launched this last week because 4th of July.
1: Absolutely.
0: Dogs and whatnot, but then they say, nah, people can wait. It's Pringles Pop Dog Buns.
1: Okay.
0: Pop Dog.
1: What?
0: That's what they're on.
1: Like, it's a hot dog in a bun, but they're selling it in a Pringles can.
0: Potato-based hot dog buns infused with three flavors, sour cream and onion, barbecue, and honey mustard, and they come in a Pringles can.
1: I'm buying that.
0: How do you take that out? Is it a sleeve, or do you really have to, like, grab it and then pull it?
1: Is it pre-cooked?

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2: After 10, it's Erica J. Tuesday morning with Miley Cyrus. We will.

0: this year, PPG Paints Arena. But first, tonight is a concert night. Benson Boone kicking off his tour in Pittsburgh. Are you going tonight? I am very, very excited to see him. And they did just release some new tickets in case you want to go and you were having a hard time finding some. Go to Q929FM.com and click on our concerts page. You can get tickets right there. I'm going to sound so old saying this, but man, these weeknight concerts, like, why a Tuesday? I love a Saturday concert. Tuesday night, if only they would just start it a little bit earlier, then I think we'd be a little bit better off. Like, he's probably not going to come on stage till 9, 9:30. We're all going to be dragging a little bit tomorrow, but I think it's going to be worth it again. Kicking off the tour tonight in Pittsburgh, Monica and I will be there. Hopefully we'll see you and say hi. And Benson is coming up next on Q92.9.
1: 160-foot high tilt track? 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

92.9. Weather-wise, looking like today is going to be a lot like yesterday, although maybe a few degrees cooler. High only 83 today. Slight chance of some rain this afternoon.

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3: 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I'm Danny Elfman, and I'm excited to announce a live concert featuring my film scores with the Pittsburgh Symphony Orchestra this July. 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

next when Bruno Mars is here next month. I just think that that would be so much fun. I truly hope it happens, of course, when this song plays. It's Marry You on Q92.9.

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Q92.9. Every time I play Morgan Wallen, I think about how bummed I am that he canceled on us night two here in Pittsburgh. Show I was going to go to. Anyone traveling to see him? He's off this weekend, but heads to Baltimore next weekend. That's less than a 4-hour drive from the

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Q92.9. Who is ready for Pickle Everything? Picklesburg kicking off next Thursday. It's going to run through the following Sunday, July 19th. We get 4 days of all the pickle action again. We are going to be down there. And Picklesburg is huge this year, so you can check out all the info at Q92.9FM.com.

0: Because it's Tuesday, and that means we get another animal here in the studio. Our animal friend's pet of the week will be coming in later this afternoon with Zach Szabo. But his pictures are up on our website already, and I can't wait to meet this guy. His name is Ian, a 7-month-old tan mixed breed. Just so, so cute. They said he has puppy charm, playful energy, and enough enthusiasm to brighten any day. I know that animal shelters are just so overrun right now, and if you've been thinking about adopting, now is the time. I want to so bad. We already have 2 rescue pups, and I'm like, can we have a third? Maybe. My husband's the one that's going to have to convince me. Otherwise, we would have all the dogs, all of them. But if you're interested in learning more about Ian, check him out, Q929FM.com. And Zach Szabo is going to be live with him this afternoon on Facebook. You can follow there too. Our socials are Q929FM.
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2: 1201, it's Erica J with the most talked about person in the world, I'd say right now. It's Taylor Swift.

Q92.9. July is a big concert month for us. We have Benson Boone in town tonight, and then we'll have Louis Tomlinson in town on Friday night. Also, Joe coming up this month, OAR, and Dave Matthews Band. And then August is going to be huge, too, including this guy. Like the biggest one in August, I would say. Bruno Mars comes to Acrisure August 29th. 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
1: Q92.9. I just got to meet our kind kid of the month for June. Shout out to Kylie. Sweet little Kylie, 7 years old. She goes to Pleasant Valley Elementary in Peters Township. Just finished first grade there with all A's on her report card. I also got to meet Kylie's grandma, Kim. Kim is the one who nominated her for kind kid of the month. And Kim said Kylie is just a friendly, caring kid. She has been spending time with a young boy who was diagnosed with childhood cancer. She hangs out with him at her brother's sporting events, and Kim said she always goes out of the way to make him feel included. She even donated to a fundraiser for that little boy. So yes, Kylie is an awesome kid, and that's why she is our kind kid of the month. She was here to pick up her $500 Visa gift card from Frick Financial Federal Credit Union. She also had a whole bag of swag with her. She had a foam finger on from the Washington Wild Things, because she's going to get to throw out the first pitch at one of their games and bring 19 people with her too. Now, if you know a great kid that sounds like Kylie, we are looking for our July kind kid of the month. They could also get that $500 Visa gift card and throw out the first pitch at the Washington Wild Things game. But we need you to nominate them. So if you know a great kid, tell us about them at Q929FM.com. You can find that on our contest page.
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1: 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Yesterday, if you missed it, I mentioned Harry Styles. He set a Guinness World Record for the longest residency by a musician at Wembley Stadium in London. He did 12 shows at his residency there. Here he is with American Girls.

0: Hang on. Somehow I hit the wrong button. I need to get my celebrity bed in here, and then we'll do this.
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0: There we go. All right, people are buzzing about Mariah Carey, all because she was spotted at Disneyland over the weekend with her twins. But what stood out is that she was seen waiting in line like a normal person. Yeah, they said she was dressed casually and she was just waiting like other park goers. And it's funny because the comments on this video said it was wild and an amazing sight to see her that way. See, celebrities, they're just like us. In other news, it looks like Teddy Swims and his girlfriend, who is the mother of his son, have officially gone their separate ways. She posted on Instagram that she has been staying with her parents the last couple of weeks. She also shared a little video of their son playing in the rain, and she captioned it saying, "The thought of having to split time with her baby 50-50 has been the hardest reality she has ever had to face." She said her heart hurts and her stomach is in constant knots. I feel really sad for them. I thought that they were going to make it. I started following her when I saw that she and Teddy were dating, and she really does seem like a great mother. So sad to see that that didn't work out for those two. And there you go. That's today's Celebrity Stalking Report on Q92.9.
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3: 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Now this one here is for the guys. Old Spice is putting out a spooky freshness collection of body wash and deodorants. They come in 3 scents. There's Franken Stud, which is vanilla and pistachio. There's Apple Crumbro, which is apple cider. And then there's Pumpkin, which is pumpkin spice scent. So guys, if you want to smell like those fall treats, you can look for those in stores now. Again, that's from Old Spice. In other news, Monica and I were talking about this morning, but in case you missed it, Pringles is selling flavored hot dog buns. 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I think those will probably go pretty fast. And that's today's quickies on Q92.9.
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92.9. Christina Aguilera had to cancel her 4th of July appearance in Philly because of storms. It was storming everywhere, including there, although it almost felt kind of Morgan Wallen because apparently things cleared up and maybe she could have gone on. Here she

Boo. But we are still hosting an official watch party for the championship round, which is coming up on Sunday, July 19th. The party's at Dave & Buster's on McKnight Road, and it's an exclusive party that does include a complimentary buffet and drinks. 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

0: Justin Bieber. Two things about him. One, he spent his 4th of July on a lake in Idaho. He was spotted paddleboarding solo out there. Imagine you're spending your 4th out on a boat and you're just riding by and you see a guy. You're like, that looks like Justin Bieber. Because why would he be on your lake in Idaho? And it actually was him. I was also just reading that he and Hailey Bieber just bought a $12 million condo in New York City. So the tabloids are going to want to tell us that they're not doing well and that they're gonna split up. But they just bought together a $12 million condo in New York City. So I think those two are doing just fine.
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2: Well, the furries took over Pittsburgh last weekend. It's always fun to see them out and about. But one thing you might not know is there's always a charity aspect tied into Anthrocon. Every year, they always select a local nonprofit within 60 miles of Pittsburgh that helps or is associated with animals. And then throughout the furry convention, there's different events and auctions to raise money for the cause. They even have a bucket brigade, and that's furries holding buckets and soliciting for donations. This year's recipient was J&J Farms Animal Sanctuary. And today, Anthrocon posted on socials that they had 20,618 attendees there and raised over $86,000 for the cause, which is absolutely amazing. Of course, furries will be back in town next year. They are already booked for July 1st through 4th. See them then.
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Q92.9. Benson Boone in town tonight, kicking off his Wanted Man tour. I'm excited to see it. It's obviously for the very first time. He's going to be jumping off pianos and stages and stuff. You know it, right? 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

0: Q92.9 with Sabrina Carpenter. It's Erica J. I am heading out of here. I hope you have a great rest of your day. Maybe I'll see you tonight at the Benson Boone concert. If you don't have tickets and you want to go, I just mentioned that there are tickets available. It had sold out, and then I think once they build the stage and then they realize that they can maybe get a couple more people in there and the view is not obstructed, they put those up for sale. So check out what's left, Q92.9FM.com, right on our concerts page. I'll probably be tired tomorrow. I was complaining about that this morning. Like, why a weeknight concert? And if it's going to be a weeknight, like, start it at 6 or 7. But it's okay. It's going to be a fun time. It'll be worth being tired tomorrow. Zach Szabo's coming up next. Bye.
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1: 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You make the choice.
2: 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It is Alt Tuesday. And I start with Shinedown. This is Second Chance.

0: out every day at 3 p.m. Two songs you choose, which one you like the best. Different theme each day. As I said, it's all Tuesday. Song two, Portugal the Man. Feel it still.
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0: on Q92.9. Yeah. Oh, yeah. Which one do you like the best? It's either Shinedown, Second Chance, or Portugal the Man, Feel It Still. Which one? 412-465-1929. 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

Q92.9. My question is, what song is living rent-free in your head right now? And it's this one. For me, it's this one. I just love it. I think it's a good song. It's funny because somebody in the office said Zara Larsson. That song.

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12: Accident near the Hot Metal Bridge causing a bit of a delay over that way. Outbound Parkway East at 2nd Avenue, outbound Parkway West at I-79. 28 North is a bit slow at I-279.
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Would you like to see a 50-pound puppy? 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

is living rent-free in your head right now. And Renee says Baby Shark. Sure, Renee has little ones around. Nicole says I'm just Ken from the Barbie movie. She sings it all the time around her kids. I bet the kids love that. Tori says

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1: 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It's an accident, 28 North near the Beelville exit, and it's north and south both kind of backed up. So, you know, one thing happens on 28. That's it for the day, right? Outbound Parkway West at Campbell's Run Road, inbound at the Fort Pitt Tunnel.
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2: A couple minutes after 5, I'm Zach Szabo. We're hanging together. It's 83 degrees. It's nice. Life is good.

0: Right now, it really looks nice. I don't know that it looks like it's going to rain at all, but you never know. 86 tomorrow. Right now, it's sunny and 83.
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0: mistakes. Q92.9. It's Zach Sable. The question today was, what song is living rent-free in your head right now? We got all the answers, and they're all various songs. Some of them new, some of them old. But Carrie gave me the best one of the day. What song is living rent-free in her head right now? It's 1-877-CARS-FOR-KIDS.
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0: Sharon. Q929, looking at the traffic, 279 North, right at exit 8, there's an accident. Also, 28 North is slow at I-279, outbound Parkway East at 2nd Avenue and outbound Parkway West, just outside of the Fort Pitt Tunnel.
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rattling your ground. Karma's on your scent like a bounty hunter. 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Sweet like justice, karma is a queen. Karma takes all my friends to the summit. Karma is the guy on the screen.

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